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0: Madison June and you hanging out on a Thursday. Of course, Thursday night football going on for the NFL. And on this day in 1920, the National Football League was organized in Canton, Ohio. Have you ever been to Canton, Ohio? The NFL Hall of Fame? It's pretty cool. We were on a road trip once and my husband made me go. And I got to tell you, I was glad I went. It was pretty neat.
1: 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And now. It's the news you need to know. The Magnolia State's top stories from the Laser 96.1 newsroom.
2: With Super Talk News, I'm Griffin Rowe. Two men in Panola County were arrested after being accused of statutory rape. According to the Lafayette County Sheriff's Office, deputies responded to the scene of a sexual assault call on September 12th. After an investigation, 20-year-old Joshua Parker and 18-year-old Charles Byrd were charged with statutory rape, and Byrd was also charged with sexual battery. On Wednesday, Parker received a $75,000 bond, while Byrd got a $150,000 bond. A serious crash in Adams County led to one person being airlifted to receive emergency treatment on Wednesday. According to the Adams County Sheriff, a black Nissan Rogue overturned, severely damaging the car and the driver. The cause of the crash is currently unknown. The driver received medical treatment at the scene, but was airlifted by a helicopter soon after. Their current condition is unknown. For all things Mississippi, go to supertalk.fm.
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0: from 96.1 with your forecast now from the Security Solutions Weather Center. Tonight, clear and a low of 71. Sunny, hot, and humid again tomorrow with a heat index of 104. Then down to 73 tomorrow night. And we got another hot and humid weekend ahead of us, too, with temps topping out in the upper 90s to around 100.
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0: 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Brand new study says if you want to live longer, the key is to volunteer. Yep. Brand new study. You got to get out. Be selfless. 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

0: Nobody else is playing that, just us. On this day, back in 1972, the very first episode of MASH appeared on CBS. Don't tell me you don't remember MASH. Okay, set during the Korean War. Show aired for 11 years. So iconic.
1: 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And now. 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
2: With Super Talk News, I'm Griffin Rowe. Two men in Panola County were arrested after being accused of statutory rape. According to the Lafayette County Sheriff's Office, deputies responded to the scene of a sexual assault call on September 12th. After an investigation, 20-year-old Joshua Parker and 18-year-old Charles Byrd were charged with statutory rape, and Byrd was also charged with sexual battery. On Wednesday, Parker received a $75,000 bond, while Byrd got a $150,000 bond. A serious crash in Adams County led to one person being airlifted to receive emergency treatment on Wednesday. According to the Adams County Sheriff, a black Nissan Rogue overturned, severely damaging the car and the driver. The cause of the crash is currently unknown. The driver received medical treatment at the scene, but was airlifted by a helicopter soon after. Their current condition is unknown. For all things Mississippi, go to supertalk.fm.
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2: For travelers wanting an authentic taste of Italian pizza, the obvious choice is to fly across the pond to indulge in the real thing, right? 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On Wednesday, Linea owner and founder Marisol Doyle received recognition in Naples, Italy when her Cleveland pizzeria was named among the top 50 in the world. 50 Top Pizza named Linea the 38th best pizzeria in the entire world. Mississippi's youngest and brightest will continue to be recognized for their academic excellence, along with the teachers who shape them under a new organization. The Mississippi Business Alliance Foundation and the Kelly Jean Cook Senior Charitable Foundation have jointly announced that the Cook Foundation will manage the Student Teacher Achievement Recognition Program to ensure one of Mississippi's longest-standing academic recognitions continue. The STAR program recognizes hundreds of high school students and teachers in Mississippi every year. With Super Talk News, I'm Griffin Ray.
6: Laser 96.1 with your forecast now from the Security Solutions Weather Center. Tonight, clear and a low of 71. Sunny, hot, and humid again tomorrow with a heat index of 104. Then down to 73 tomorrow night. And we got another hot and humid weekend ahead of us, too, with temps topping out in the upper 90s to around 100.
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0: Hello, happy Thursday. Friends, have you been waking up in the middle of the night at 3 a.m.? It might be normal. You've ever found yourself just bam, wide awake, staring at the ceiling at 3 a.m. You're not alone. Sleep research says it's a sign of something wrong. No, it actually is a natural occurrence tied to your body's rhythm. So as the night rolls on, your sleep becomes lighter and lighter. Sometimes body temperature dips, alertness hormones, they rise. So 3 a.m. is a perfectly normal time to find yourself waking up. Hopefully you can go back to sleep though.
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0: The big news was announced yesterday that American Idol will no longer be filmed in California. It's moving to Georgia. And The Voice 30th season, that's about ready to get started. Carson Daly, of course, hosting. And The Voice 30th season celebration is airing on NBC. So you're going to hear from a lot of foreign and current coaches. Blake Shelton will be there. CeeLo Green, you remember him. Kelly Clarkson, Gwen Stefani. Plus, it's a preview of the new season. That begins September 21st. I still love The Voice. I can't help it.
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0: When it comes to incredible music, you're always going to hear it here with me. 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I'm sharing my playlist, and it's free, too. Never a subscription fee. Don't you love that? Madonna, big news from her. She's set to open the 2026 MTV VMA Awards. She hasn't been there in 23 years. This is the shocker for me. She's nominated for 11 awards this year, including Artist of the Year, Video of the Year. Is anyone still going to this thing? She's nominated 11 times, huh? Can't forget Snoop Dogg is actually hosting it. September 27th, you're going to be able to see it on CBS, MTV, and Paramount Plus.
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2: With SuperTalk News, I'm Griffin Rowe. Two men in Panola County were arrested after being accused of statutory rape. According to the Lafayette County Sheriff's Office, deputies responded to the scene of a sexual assault call on September 12th. After an investigation, 20-year-old Joshua Parker and 18-year-old Charles Byrd were charged with statutory rape, and Byrd was also charged with sexual battery. On Wednesday, Parker received a $75,000 bond, while Byrd got a $150,000 bond. A serious crash in Adams County led to one person being airlifted to receive emergency treatment on Wednesday. According to the Adams County Sheriff, a black Nissan Rogue overturned, severely damaging the car and the driver. The cause of the crash is currently unknown. The driver received medical treatment at the scene, but was airlifted by a helicopter soon after. Their current condition is unknown. For all things Mississippi, go to supertalk.fm.
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1: Laser 96.1 with your forecast now from the Security Solutions Weather Center. Tonight, clear and a low of 71. Sunny, hot, and humid again tomorrow with a heat index of 104. Then down to 73 tomorrow night. And we got another hot and humid weekend ahead of us, too, with temps topping out in the upper 90s to around 100.
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0: 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Ferritin is a protein that stores iron. So it's basically like saying you have low iron and we can all tell. So instead of telling someone they're washed out, you just call them ferritin face. I don't know.
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I'm a Halloween girly. I can't help it. I love it. Pumpkin spice is my jam. It's officially pumpkin spice season. Now, the official start of autumn is the 22nd, but we're almost there. It's actually beginning to look a lot like Christmas. 34% of people have already started or plan to start

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2: With Super Talk News, I'm Griffin Rowe. Two men in Panola County were arrested after being accused of statutory rape. According to the Lafayette County Sheriff's Office, deputies responded to the scene of a sexual assault call on September 12th. After an investigation, 20-year-old Joshua Parker and 18-year-old Charles Byrd were charged with statutory rape, and Byrd was also charged with sexual battery. On Wednesday, Parker received a $75,000 bond, while Byrd got a $150,000 bond. A serious crash in Adams County led to one person being airlifted to receive emergency treatment on Wednesday. According to the Adams County Sheriff, a black Nissan Rogue overturned, severely damaging the car and the driver. The cause of the crash is currently unknown. The driver received medical treatment at the scene, but was airlifted by a helicopter soon after. Their current condition is unknown. For all things Mississippi, go to supertalk.fm.
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2: For travelers wanting an authentic taste of Italian pizza, the obvious choice is to fly across the pond to indulge in the real thing, right? 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On Wednesday, Linea owner and founder Marisol Doyle received recognition in Naples, Italy when her Cleveland pizzeria was named among the top 50 in the world. 50 Top Pizza named Linea the 38th best pizzeria in the entire world. Mississippi's youngest and brightest will continue to be recognized for their academic excellence, along with the teachers who shape them under a new organization. The Mississippi Business Alliance Foundation and the Kelly Jean Cook Senior Charitable Foundation have jointly announced that the Cook Foundation will manage the Student Teacher Achievement Recognition Program to ensure one of Mississippi's longest-standing academic recognitions continue. The STAR program recognizes hundreds of high school students and teachers in Mississippi every year.
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7: Laser 96.1 with your forecast now from the Security Solutions Weather Center. Tonight, clear and a low of 71. Sunny, hot, and humid again tomorrow with a heat index of 104. Then down to 73 tomorrow night. And we got another hot and humid weekend ahead of us, too, with temps topping out in the upper 90s to around 100.
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0: Great music. And if you like having fun, well, you know the spot right here with me. Madison June is my name. You can find me on social media at Madison On Air, and you can find me rocking your radio each and every single day. Tomorrow, we will kick off the weekend together. See ya.
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2: With Super Talk News, I'm Griffin Rowe. Two men in Panola County were arrested after being accused of statutory rape. According to the Lafayette County Sheriff's Office, deputies responded to the scene of a sexual assault call on September 12th. After an investigation, 20-year-old Joshua Parker and 18-year-old Charles Byrd were charged with statutory rape, and Byrd was also charged with sexual battery. On Wednesday, Parker received a $75,000 bond, while Byrd got a $150,000 bond. A serious crash in Adams County led to one person being airlifted to receive emergency treatment on Wednesday. According to the Adams County Sheriff, a black Nissan Rogue overturned, severely damaging the car and the driver. The cause of the crash is currently unknown. The driver received medical treatment at the scene, but was airlifted by a helicopter soon after. Their current condition is unknown. For all things Mississippi, go to supertalk.fm.
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2: For travelers wanting an authentic taste of Italian pizza, the obvious choice is to fly across the pond to indulge in the real thing, right? 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On Wednesday, Linea owner and founder Marisol Doyle received recognition in Naples, Italy when her Cleveland pizzeria was named among the top 50 in the world. 50 Top Pizza named Linea the 38th best pizzeria in the entire world. Mississippi's youngest and brightest will continue to be recognized for their academic excellence, along with the teachers who shape them under a new organization. The Mississippi Business Alliance Foundation and the Kelly Jean Cook Senior Charitable Foundation have jointly announced that the Cook Foundation will manage the Student Teacher Achievement Recognition Program to ensure one of Mississippi's longest-standing academic recognitions continue. The STAR program recognizes hundreds of high school students and teachers in Mississippi every year. With Super Talk News, I'm Griffin Ray.
6: Laser 96.1 with your forecast now from the Security Solutions Weather Center. Tonight, clear and a low of 71. Sunny, hot, and humid again tomorrow with a heat index of 104. Then down to 73 tomorrow night. And we got another hot and humid weekend ahead of us, too, with temps topping out in the upper 90s to around 100.
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0: Together Forever with you, one of several hits for Rick Astley. More great classic hits on your radio coming up with the great Anna Nancy Wilson leading the way. 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

0: Gary Wright, Dreamweaver. Diana, thank you. Got some really nice comments from her. She's enjoying the tunes, and I'm having a blast playing them for you, Diana. Thank you for listening. Steve Miller Band and the great Madonna in minutes.
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0: Billy Joel, Big Shot. Mike Scott hanging out in the nighttime. Coffee's going as always, gang. Having a blast. All these great tunes, Dire Straits, and a great one from the Cranberries, too, next.
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Thank you for checking in. 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Music on the way. 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

Well, everybody's having fun this morning, and it's TC. 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Check that one out.

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6: With Super Talk News, I'm Griffin Rowe. Two men in Panola County were arrested after being accused of statutory rape. According to the Lafayette County Sheriff's Office, deputies responded to the scene of a sexual assault call on September 12th. After an investigation, 20-year-old Joshua Parker and 18-year-old Charles Byrd were charged with statutory rape, and Byrd was also charged with sexual battery. On Wednesday, Parker received a $75,000 bond, while Byrd got a $150,000 bond. A serious crash in Adams County led to one person being airlifted to receive emergency treatment on Wednesday. According to the Adams County Sheriff, a black Nissan Rogue overturned, severely damaging the car and the driver. The cause of the crash is currently unknown. The driver received medical treatment at the scene, but was airlifted by a helicopter soon after. Their current condition is unknown. For all things Mississippi, go to supertalk.fm.
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6: For travelers wanting an authentic taste of Italian pizza, the obvious choice is to fly across the pond to indulge in the real thing, right? That, or just go to Linea's Pizza and Bagels in the Mississippi Delta. On Wednesday, Linea owner and founder Marisol Doyle received recognition in Naples, Italy when her Cleveland pizzeria was named among the top 50 in the world. 50 top pizza named Linea, the 38.

0: 8th best pizzeria in the entire world. Mississippi's youngest and brightest will continue to be recognized for their academic excellence, along with the teachers who shape them under a new organization. The Mississippi Business Alliance Foundation and the Kelly Jean Cook Senior Charitable Foundation have jointly announced that the Cook Foundation will manage the Student Teacher Achievement Recognition Program to ensure one of Mississippi's longest-standing academic recognitions continue. The STAR program recognizes hundreds of high school students and teachers in Mississippi every year. With SuperTalk News, I'm Griffin Ray.
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0: How many different incarnations of Madonna has there been out there? 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It's DC with Journey coming up.
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0: Oh, speaking of Jimmy Buffett, I'm not normally part of this whole National Fill-in-the-Blank Day, but it is National Cheeseburger Day. And I think as long as he would approve, I will go dive into either a double or triple patty, one of those. It could be smash or non-smashed. It doesn't matter, but it has to have some cheese on it, of course. Could it be pepper jack and it'd be okay? I'd be okay with a little cheddar as well. Maybe both. Maybe that and Gouda as well.
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1: I'm D. Riley with a look at your Golden Triangle weather from the Security Solutions Weather Center, and you can expect sunny skies, the high 99. Tonight's mostly clear, the low 73. Saturday's sunny, the high near 100. Tomorrow night's mostly clear, the low 72. A look ahead, Sunday's sunny, the high 98, the low 72. We're streaming live 24/7 at Laser 961.

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13: 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I'll be there live from 11 to 2. I'll have you a chance to register to win some great prizes. And we'll also announce all the winners from the $1,000 Parker Cash giveaways. And we're looking forward to Rick and Greg Burgess showing up from the Rick Burgess Show. I plan on being there in the 1 o'clock hour. It's all happening this Friday from 11 to 2 for the 10th anniversary celebration at Parker's CDJR with Laser 96.1 Live.
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1: All right, America, brand new hour, Speedy, Greg, Adler, all here as we start the brand new hour. 1 hour is down, and we'll now go to the archives later today. If you missed that on our podcast or our YouTube channel, be sure you have subscribed to both of those. We'll have unscreened phone calls coming up. The box seats will be here as we roll through another day and get you ready for a wonderful weekend. Okay, so as we start this hour, Starkville, Mississippi tonight for the Are You Ready Tour. Looking forward to seeing all of you that are coming out. If you don't have tickets and you're like, you know what, I think I can go now. Well, just go get them. There's some tickets still available. It's a great room. The sound in there is wonderful. You'll really, really have a good experience at this at Lee Hall there at the Bettersworth Auditorium on the campus of Mississippi State University.
2: Hell, stay up.
1: 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Now, don't forget, Greg and I are going to get to Starkville a little bit early. You hear us there on 96.1. Thurlow's doing a remote from Parker, Chrysler, Jeep, Dodge, Ram, and Greg and I will go by on our way over to soundcheck and say hello. So we'll be there for a few minutes, and then this afternoon, we'll all be on with Thurlow. We'll be on with his afternoon show in the 4 o'clock hour.
3: Around 4:20-ish?
1: Yeah, and we got a lot going on. So Speedy was telling me, did any of you know that there is a toy Hall of Fame?
4: Mm-hmm. Did not, really.
1: A toy Hall of Fame.
5: Adler, just minutes ago, I sent you a video of news package.
1: But, okay, are we here or there?
4: So I got Hall of Fame.
5: Give him time, because I just mentioned that. But okay. Yeah, I...
6: Email or what?
5: Email, yeah. Okay. I was pulling it up, and I didn't know that there was a National Toy Hall of Fame. Right. We might have brought this up, right, but anyway, they have revealed the finalists for its 2026 class. On the list, like Mousetrap.
4: Mousetrap.
7: I never could get it to do right.
1: I couldn't either. That's a lot too complicated. To
4: I loved Mousetrap.
7: Couldn't get it to work.
1: Yeah, now I could do it because I'm handy, but then I just wasn't.
5: Sure, yeah, sure. Tickle Me Elmo. But here's a news package on it. It's to be from Adler, Rick.
1: Okay.
5: That kind of talks about it a little bit.
8: Toys is ready to battle it out to be enshrined in the National Toy Hall of Fame. Your 12 finalists for this year's induction are, drumroll please, Bingo, Bop It, Care Bears, Mahjong, Monster High Dolls, Mousetrap, Pokemon, Polly Pocket, The Slide, The Board Game Sorry, Tickle Me Elmo, and Yahtzee. From now through the 23rd, you can vote for your favorites as this list gets narrowed down to 3.
9: Hey-o. I think one of the most exciting things about the National Toy Hall of Fame is that it does make you look back at what you used to play with as a child and brings back a lot of great memories.
4: Right?
6: All right. Y'all, that was the curator of the museum or whatever. Hall of Fame.
1: I got something that needs to be in
6: there. Yeah, okay.
1: Richard Lawson Burgess.
4: Who's my some of my favorite toys?
1: Yeah. And William Gregory, where's the Johnny West collection?
4: Right. By the way, is the electric football set already in?
1: Surely, yeah, surely.
4: Even though it never worked.
5: Yeah, I mean, we could look.
4: Yeah, it never worked.
1: It's got to be in.
4: Well, you remember when they had the little foam ball and you try to make the guy pay?

0: position to be able to have success.
1: That was Ole Miss head man Pete Golding. On the flip side, the Bulldogs will be on the road against a gritty South Carolina team with a revamped offense.
2: The atmosphere Saturday afternoon is going to be elite. And so for our guys, dominating the environment is something that we talk about nonstop, controlling what we can control, playing clean football, pre-snap, both sides of the ball. We've got a process. We've got to dominate that process, and it'll be a huge focus point for us.
1: That was Mississippi State head coach Jeff Lebby. For more information, go to supertalk.fm.
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1: Good morning, Mississippi. It's shaping up to be another hot one across the state. Let's take a look at today's forecast. In North Mississippi, you can expect plenty of sunshine with highs in the upper 90s and a heat advisory is in effect. Tonight will be mostly clear with a low around 73. In central Mississippi, Mr. Sunshine will be out all day, bringing temperatures in the upper 90s with him. Tonight will feature clear skies with a low around 72. And moving down through the Pine Belt and along the coast, sunny skies will brighten up that Friday feeling with highs in the mid-90s. Tonight will be mostly clear with a low around 70. Looking ahead to the weekend, for those of you going to Oxford and Hattiesburg for football, there's both good and bad news. The good news is that rain is not expected, but the bad news is that it's going to be hot, so please stay hydrated. For Super Talk News, I'm Caleb Sailors.
6: I'm Dee Riley with a look at your Golden Triangle weather from the Security Solutions Weather Center, and you can expect sunny skies, the high 99. Tonight's mostly clear, the low 73. Saturday is sunny, the high near 100. Tomorrow night's mostly clear, the low 72. A look ahead, Sunday is sunny, the high 98, the low 72. We're streaming live 24/7 at laser961.com.
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13: I'm D. Riley with a look at your Golden Triangle weather from the Security Solutions Weather Center, and you can expect sunny skies, the high 99. Tonight's mostly clear, the low 73. Saturday is sunny, the high near 100. Tomorrow night's mostly clear, the low 72. A look ahead, Sunday is sunny, the high 98, the low 72. We're streaming live 24/7 at laser961.com.
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0: week in the Birmingham Metro.
1: Right.
0: And that is where we look at scores. We look at each week, and we try to recognize a team that had done real well.
1: Right.
0: And so it started out, you know, with Pelham High School, and then Centerpoint High School, and then Thompson High School, and then week four, I was at Mountain Brook yesterday. Mountain Brook High School was team four, team of the week.
2: So you're the guy that shows up.
0: Well, me and Heather Jeffcoat.
1: What about Eli? Does Eli go?
0: He has not.
1: Eli Gold is on this committee, right?
0: He is.
2: Three.
0: By the way, he says, hey, I sat with him yesterday. He said, hey.
1: Yeah. Do you feel like Eli's pulling his weight?
0: Yeah. Oh, yeah.
1: Okay.
0: He's Eli.
1: Right. He didn't go with you.
0: He didn't. He hasn't.
1: Okay.
0: But, I mean, that's kind of beneath Eli.
1: I got you.
0: You know, Eli's way up here. And
1: right.
0: I'm way down here.
2: Rick, but I enjoy it. When Speedy's mom's in Birmingham, she'll ask people, you ever been to the Birmingham Bowl?
0: Yeah. Yeah,
2: okay. That's my son. Yeah, you remember how she asked her buddy about the show?
1: Absolutely.
0: Well, I mean, she's proud of her boy. Right,
1: and right. You went to a banquet because she's worried about
0: him for
1: years.
0: The banquet yesterday was
1: yesterday or last night?
0: Yesterday. That was a lunch.
1: Okay.
0: It was a lunch.
2: Okay. And you had to speak.
0: No.
1: Please tell me you spoke.
0: No. Paul speaker. Feinbaum was the special guest.
1: That's right.
2: That's right.
0: But it was the kickoff luncheon.
1: Did you introduce
0: the 20th?
1: Paul?
0: No.
2: Mark
0: went ahead and handled that.
1: No, you didn't emcee it?
0: No, I was. There was talk.
1: There was murmur.
0: Yeah. Heather had asked last second, hey, would you be available? I'm like, I'll do whatever. You know,
2: you were so glad when you
0: it was. But the dinner was the lunch was great. Matter of fact, Hannah Black with our flagship sales department, I didn't even know she was going to be there. And we had a great table. It was fun.
1: So you
0: Ms. Rano was there.
1: You are there's a Birmingham, the J Lab Birmingham Bowl.
0: Correct. It was a kickoff luncheon for the 20th
1: played at Protective Stadium. 20th. Used to be at Legion Field. Then now it's at Protective.
0: Yep.
1: You were on the planning committee.
0: Yep.
1: And still the hype guy in the stadium.
0: Yes.
1: And you also came up with the idea that a lot of people are talking about may win an award.
0: No.
1: How about team of the week?
0: No, yeah. But it does give you that social awareness.
1: I got it.
0: And how about this? This is kind of cool because I didn't know they offered them. But by the way, on social media, it's at JLab, and that's JLAB, at JLab Beham Bowl. You can go along and follow where all we've been. But they provide a speaker, a big speaker for the team, like for the locker room or for, practice or whatever. And so when we we present them with the big speaker.
2: You ever cranked it up?
0: A certificate, and then just to recognize.
3: Did you sit up there? A rap song real loud?
1: Huh? Did you sit up there on that stage? And what do they call that? What do they call that up there?
2: Oh, yeah, when everybody's...
1: Is it dais? What dais? What's it called?
0: What stage are you talking about?
1: When you're like, there's people at tables, and then there's like the table facing everybody where the speaker's going to speak, and there's people eating up there.
0: No.
1: Are you up there?
0: No,
1: are you out of the table? Are you out in the table?
0: Matter of fact, you want me to send you a picture? I can send Adler a picture.
2: Oh, yeah.
0: No, this is it here, Rick.
1: Because...
0: I took a picture.
1: I'd like to see where you are.
4: No, I mean, I'm just right there.
1: Where?
4: There's Paul's bald head.
1: Okay, so you see, I was asking, were you sitting here?
4: That's Mark.
1: Whatever that table is.
4: No.
1: You're not there, okay. What is it called?
4: Riser or the stage?
1: No, there's a name for it.
2: I don't know.
1: I can't think of it.
0: Yeah. By the way, saw Fred Sinks in Alabama State yesterday. He says hello.
2: Oh,
0: and he's our honeybees connection.
2: Oh, that's right.
0: He said he's going to try to get a little surprise for Rick. Rick,
2: we need
0: a little personal shout out from the honeybees to you.
1: Mm. Oh, please.
0: He's promised.
1: Please.
2: That'd
1: be Greg's 1,000-pound sister moment for me.
2: Yeah.
5: 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Laser 96.1 WLZA, Eupora, Starkville, Columbus, West Point. 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
6: I'm D. Riley with a look at your Golden Triangle weather from the Security Solutions Weather Center, and you can expect sunny skies, the high 99. Tonight's mostly clear, the low 73. Saturday's sunny, the high near 100. Tomorrow night's mostly clear, the low 72. A look ahead, Sunday's sunny, the high 98, the low 72. We're streaming live 24/7 at laser961.com.
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8: 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And we're looking forward to Rick and Greg Burgess showing up from the Rick Burgess Show. I plan on being there in the 1 o'clock hour. 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
1: You'll hear this song live tonight in Starville. For the world's greatest garage band, Mr. Lucky. Andy Andrews with us tonight. Gary the Bulldozer Man with us tonight. Speedy, Greg Adler. We'll all be on stage cutting them with you. You may win money tonight on the wheel if you're in the audience in Starville for the Are You Ready Tour. Miss it and regret it the rest of your life. Don't be those people Monday. You go into work and you're like, oh, man, were you there? Can you believe that? I mean, I thought Adler was, you know, a little off. I didn't know he was. I mean, he'll do anything. I mean, you don't want to miss that. Coming up on Monday, we'll be recapping, but tonight's the night, and we'll talk more about that coming up a little bit later on. Speedy, Greg, and Adler are here. This is that same guy. We keep talking about this, and even Fox News has it out. Are you familiar with the show? Is it a podcast, I guess? Planet Tyrus? Is this Tyrus with Gutfeld?
2: Yeah.
1: Is this him?
2: It sure is.
1: And he has, everybody has a podcast now. Is it his podcast,
2: yeah.
1: I guess?
2: Yeah, I believe it's part of Fox Nation. They offer those, you know, that package.
1: Do you think a day will come where you'll be talking to parents about their kids that are like young adults and, hey, man, how's old Robbie doing? I mean, he don't even have a podcast. You're like, oh, man.
3: Yeah. Sorry.
1: Sorry, what? Maybe he's just a late bloomer.
4: He can barely get a podcast.
1: Right. He'll have his podcast one day. Don't you worry about that.
4: He can barely hold down a podcast.
1: Yes. Right. Apparently, this is that same guy.
4: Yep.
1: A snake, the Bigfoot hunter. Now, this is that guy that keeps claiming that he has a body of Bigfoot.
3: Yeah, he keeps talking about it.
1: Right.
3: Yeah, he's been doing this for years.
1: But he won't let, like, any, like, real zoologist or any scientist, biologist. He's not letting any of them come in and study the body, correct?
3: I don't think he has.
1: And he keeps claiming he has it. He's even put it on display, you know, but
3: didn't he the one that released the DNA? It was so much human, so much.
1: But it was his own research, right?
3: Yeah,
1: I mean, it was.
2: Yeah.
1: We
2: did an intense little update on that.
1: Yeah, he's shady. I mean, we know that, like we've said 1,000 times. If this thing is legit, then the mystery is over. But he's not letting us take those steps.
2: Mm-hmm.
1: He wants us to take his word for it almost, right? Or he gathers his own people and then they come and give a report. It's weird.
2: It is.
1: But he keeps claiming that there, as you said, Speedy,
2: that's that guy, he's got
1: a specimen. It's an 8-foot Bigfoot body. He's preserved it.
3: There it is.
1: He's pursuing DNA testing to determine exactly what he found. But then he says he's discussing DNA results, to your point, Speedy, that points towards some kind of Neanderthal, hybrid. He says he's attempting to get scientists and universities to examine the evidence and the controversy that erupted when he took the alleged Bigfoot specimen public. Well, how hard is it to get somebody?
3: Yeah.
1: This isn't hard, is it? I mean, but doesn't every time somebody says they're going to come look at it,
3: I think he
1: has certain ground rules or something. And so I don't here he is talking a little bit on Tyrus's podcast.
4: Oh, yeah. This is a fantastic line right here.
1: All right.
4: And you're not ready for this. Here you go.
5: Oswego. It's a State University of New York campus up there. And I walked into the building, into their bio lab, with a bag with some Bigfoot fur, blood, and some fecal matter, right?
4: Oh,
5: like, I got a freaking Bigfoot, what you or I would call Bigfoot DNA. Said, hey, I got this DNA. And they said, just wait right here. They left. They got security and they dragged me out of the building.
4: I wonder why.
1: Yeah, why?
3: Anybody yelling about fecal matter?
1: Yeah,
3: I mean, that's a.
1: Who would have thought screaming, I got a bag of Bigfoot fecal matter would get me removed?
3: Yeah.
4: If somebody came to them.

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1: Fired up and ready to go. Vox seats coming later. 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We're not, and none of us are really on TikTok because we're afraid the Chinese are watching us. But you can see Strange Encounters on TikTok and also Instagram, Strange Encounters Pod, Strange Encounters Rick on YouTube and Facebook.

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5: I'm D. Riley with a look at your Golden Triangle weather from the Security Solutions Weather Center, and you can expect sunny skies, the high 99. Tonight's mostly clear, the low 73. Saturday sunny, the high near 100. Tomorrow night's mostly clear, the low 72. A look ahead, Sunday sunny, the high 98, the low 72. We're streaming live 24/7 at laser961.com.
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0: He was told, good luck finding a job that would pay him to be the class clown, Rick Burgess.
1: You know, thank you for being with us on, we got box seats coming up here next hour. Get to hang with him. Have a little Burgess ball battle coming up. You know, speaking of spending the day, when I'm going to spend my day with my baby brother. You know, a lot of you, and you'll come in here and go, hey, Greg, tell me about Calatrin. Hey, Calatrin. You know, hey, Greg Calatrin. You know, and I was the same way. I was like, what is up with you and Calatrin?
2: I'm going to marry it.
1: I know. And you guys, Greg's been a spokesperson for the Infra. How long? Years.
2: Long time.
1: Years.
2: M-O-N-

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8: I'm D. Riley with a look at your Golden Triangle weather from the Security Solutions Weather Center, and you can expect sunny skies, the high 99. Tonight's mostly clear, the low 73. Saturday is sunny, the high near 100. Tomorrow night's mostly clear, the low 72. A look ahead, Sunday is sunny, the high 98, the low 72. We're streaming live 24/7 at laser961.com.
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7: 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Hey, Norma Wallace, congratulations, Norma. 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
4: Will Adler be defending his jiu-jitsu championship tonight?
1: That's a good question.
0: He might learn his lesson.
1: He probably learned his lesson on that one.
0: My neck still
2: hurts. Try to pick some out of the crowd.
1: I mean, there were people in Montgomery had to seek counseling after.
2: Yeah.
0: Yeah. Me included.
1: Right.
5: Yeah. The way you were knocked out, too.
1: You're okay, buddy. Yeah. Try it again. Give up. Get back on the horse.
2: Get back on
1: it. 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
6: Hey, guys. Wanted to pop in and say love y'all. And as far as the tipping situation, if you go on DoorDash and don't tip, it tells you at the end of your order that your order may take longer than others due to no tip. I firmly don't tip on that thing because I believe that they get most of it. So I like to tip in cash if you're fast or whatever. But that's just ridiculous that my order takes longer than others.
2: Yeah, that's not right.
1: Yeah, see, they get me on how impatient I am. I tip huge on DoorDash because I want them to be motivated to get mine to me quick, and it works.
2: So if you don't, they'll say, we'll get to that in a minute.
1: Well,
2: throw it in the backseat.
1: Oh, then you become that, oh, by the way, we're going to make two more stops before we get to you.
2: Yeah, oh, yours is cold.
1: If you look and they're making other stops, I mean, you're in a bind. The thing that gets me is how DoorDash, they're kind of like airplanes. They're very much like commercial airlines. They always claim that they're on time, and they're clearly not.
2: Oh, yeah.
1: Should be to you between 11:20 and 11:35. Then all of a sudden, 11:35, 11:50, still on time. No, you're not.
2: No, you
1: gave me a different time. You changed it.
2: You know what that means? You're not on time.
1: Right. I think the DoorDash people, that's a service. That's tip worthy.
5: You know what I don't understand about me and a hiccup that I have? I'll order pizza and have it delivered, but I want to go get my food if it's not pizza. Why is that?
0: I've never DoorDashed, but I've gotten plenty of pizzas delivered.
5: Is it because we just grew up having pizza delivered?
0: Yes.
5: And so that's just part of it?
0: Yes.
2: I have to go get
5: because
2: pizza.
5: Really it's the same thing.
1: If
5: you think about it, you're having food delivered.
0: It is.
1: I did something yesterday. It was way off the beaten path. I want to tell you all about it because it was such a fun moment. I'm afraid Trainer Sean will hear about it.
5: Oh, happy?
1: You know, today I can't take a call on that today. I can't. I mean, it was
5: not when y'all were baby brother holding hands.
1: Mm-hmm. I got my workout in yesterday. You think that helps?
2: Nah.
5: Yeah. Nice new day.
1: I'm gonna do it. Happened yesterday though. It happened and then I went and worked out after.
5: Oh,
1: did
5: you burp a lot?
1: There was a little bit of regret. But you won't believe what I did.
5: What? Well, we gotta find that out.
1: All right. Well, I may tell you.
5: Can you talk in pig Latin so he won't understand?
1: We'll see. Oompa Loompa. 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
9: I'm D. Riley with a look at your Golden Triangle weather from the Security Solutions Weather Center, and you can expect sunny skies, the high 99. Tonight's mostly clear, the low 73. Saturday is sunny, the high near 100. Tomorrow night's mostly clear, the low 72. A look ahead, Sunday is sunny, the high 98, the low 72. We're streaming live 24/7 at laser961.com.
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10: 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We're ready for another hour. We're going to get to hang with them for the next 2 hours. You missed the first three. 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Everybody go.

0: you missed a lot, so we'll catch you up as we go. Starkville, Mississippi tonight, stop number 2 on the Are You Ready Tour. Montgomery, you're in the rearview mirror. What a blast we had. Tonight, Starkville, Mississippi, Bettersworth Auditorium, Lee Hall. Doors open at 6, show starts at 7. If you are a student there at Mississippi State or you have a student, let them know. 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We have a group of seats just for them, first come, first serve. And the rest of you that are coming tonight, looking forward to meeting you and looking forward to the show, comedy, and rock and roll, a little break from it all. We could use that. 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Under live tour or at the door up till show time.
1: I was talking to JC yesterday. Mm-hmm. I said, hey, buddy, you still got any friends, students at Mississippi State?
0: Mm-hmm.
1: He's like, yeah, a ton.
0: Mm-hmm.
1: I'm like, you need to let them know about the tickets.
0: Let them know.
1: He said, all right, I'm letting them know right now.
0: And, of course, my son that graduated from Mississippi State's now in Atlanta, and he said, Dad, thanks. That's it's about eight years too late for me. So appreciate you guys.
1: Well.
0: All right, so I'm just going to tell you, and if Trainer Sean's listening, I think he'll understand. Uh-oh. Look, here's the thing. Everything in moderation, okay? Everything in moderation. I saw baby brother go after that cheesecake they brought.
2: But I'm only going to eat one.
0: Everything in moderation.
2: I'm going to eat three like I normally would.
0: Right. We're all doing better, you know? I mean, I'm reminded of that. We're all doing a little better. We're working on it.
1: We're trying.
0: We've got RFK Jr. in there on the team. He keeps us straight.
1: Boy.
0: He's constantly watching out for pesticides and things like that. Thank you, Adler. We're grateful for that. We're all eating beef tallow now because of you.
1: Good.
0: And this is a weird craving that has returned to me. Okay, so we had, of the five kids, we had two of them, I think. Was there three? Anyway, a number of them had dairy allergies. Okay. So we were gluten when gluten free wasn't even cool. Okay. And God loves Sherry, the thing she had to go to. And one of the things, bless their little dairy allergy hearts, is that when it came to pizza, they were on the outside looking in.
1: Mm-hmm.
0: You know, unless the pizza had no cheese or whatever. And she would try to make gluten free pizzas and God love her. And of course, this was before the cauliflower crust and weird cheeses and all this stuff.
1: Yeah.
0: It's when it wasn't readily available. She was working hard trying to make it happen. And they still make jokes to this day about their gluten-free pizza that Sherry tried so hard to make for them. And they had a good attitude about it.
2: They tried.
0: But it was rough. And so this kind of, then you start trying to do a little bit better. And you know, I remember this goes way back, you know, to the past. I mean, early days of the Rick and Bubba show, when really for the first time Bubba tried to do a little bit better. Remember when he was doing those health food classes?
1: Oh, yeah.
0: And there was one that was called Pizza, Satan's Little Party Boat. And because pizza, it's not known for its low calorie. It's just not known for it. And, you know, people try weird things with pizza. Hey, I'm going to have cauliflower crust and just put vegetables on it. Yeah, that sounds like a blast. So I have gone long periods of time of no pizza. I don't eat pizza much.
2: I love pizza.
0: Didn't say I didn't love it. Just said that I've just realized that, you know, hey, if I go there, it's such a climb out of there.
2: I like all kinds of it.
0: You know, pizza is that thing you're having a great time when you're trying to do better, and then you wake up with a hangover.
2: You always eat that slice that you were not hungry at all. You go, I'm waiting one more.
0: I had to stretch. And Sherry's been noticing it lately. I don't know what's happened, but I have started getting a crazy hankering for pizza. Mm-hmm. It's like, I don't know what's happened. I think it's like, you know, when you try to do better, one of the things, let's take drinking. You know, even though drinking can lead to, you know, all kinds of issues.
3: Yeah, okay. So can pizza, though.
2: Probably more than pizza.
0: And one of the things that you're told if you got a drinking problem is you got to get rid of your party friends. Mm-hmm. You can't be hanging out with them anymore.
2: Change it.
0: They're no good for you. And, you know, every now and then they'll text, hey, man, you know,

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1: Terry,
0: in the truck.
1: Terry will be seeing these tonight.
0: Brings a new meeting to tighten up.
1: I'm coming out of the hotel bathroom going, hey, baby.
2: Oh, that's
3: or
2: good.
3: Wear them during the show over your pants.
1: Oh, yeah.
2: So, anything else? Thank you for the gift.
4: Awesome. Thank you. Yes. I appreciate it. Yeah, happy to be here.
2: Well, we look forward to seeing you tonight, man.
0: We look forward to seeing you tonight.
1: That's a lot of thought.
2: It's going to be a blast.
0: Man, yeah, that's
2: there it is. Thank you, Zane.
0: Thank you, Zane.
1: Your shirt will be legit.
0: I'm going to wear the World Series shirt.
4: Yeah.
0: When the next year at the World Series.
1: He wore Nebraska.
2: Yeah, confused everybody.
3: We're like, what are you doing?
1: Just for the World Series.
0: It just said Nebraska on the front.
1: It
0: didn't say Cornhuskers.
1: It was clearly a Nebraska shirt.
0: But it just said Nebraska.
1: It was clearly.
0: I could have been honoring Bruce Springsteen's album.
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16: I'm D. Riley with a look at your Golden Triangle weather from the Security Solutions Weather Center, and you can expect sunny skies, the high 99, tonight's mostly clear, the low 73, Saturday sunny, the high near 100, tomorrow night's mostly clear, the low 72, a look ahead, Sunday sunny, the high 98, the low 72, we're streaming live 24/7 at laser961.com.
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0: Daughter gets a little older.
1: Uh-huh.
0: The latest one. Right now, she's too fragile. Right.
2: Yeah.
0: I'm going to try it on Adler.
3: Yeah. Oh, good.
0: Hey, that'd be great.
2: I need it. I'm filled with anxiety and depression.
0: That one day, if we could have scooped you up, it'd have been perfect.
1: The mom's going, I will never remember.
3: That's how his mom talks?
0: Yeah. The thing?
3: Good gracious,
1: Steve. That's what I got.
3: Wow.
1: She was looking at her like,
4: so,
1: okay.
4: So how do you describe it to the people that could not see it?
2: So the
4: baby, you
0: wrap it on one arm over there.
1: Why don't you come here and let Greg hold you and demonstrate?
2: Well, I don't know about that.
4: You take both arms and fold them.
2: Uh-huh, like they're hugging themselves.
4: Right, and you put your hand under their little rear end and hold them up with their
0: arms
4: like this.
0: Mm-hmm.
4: Hold the arms.
0: Do you hold the arms?
4: Mm-hmm.
2: Yeah, yeah. He held the arms down. There's one over another, and then hand on the little baby booty, and then you just give him a little bounce.
4: Little bounce.
2: Look, he really does stop. House.
4: Yes, he does.
2: Look at that. He just starts looking around like, I'm a baby in the world.
4: I'm back in the womb.
2: Mm-hmm. This is crazy.
1: Did you just say I'm back in the womb?
0: You know, they're all like this. You know how they are.
4: Right. Yeah. There you go.
3: Look at their little buddy.
4: Sure.
2: There you go, Greg. Give that a shot.
4: Right.
2: They have to be able to hold up their own head.
0: Yeah, I got away. She's only 2 weeks old.
4: And right now, we would like to see everybody take notes, especially those of you that haven't figured this out in church or at a restaurant.
2: Sure.
4: You're right. Get a plan.
2: Lobby.
4: Mm-hmm.
1: Hey, at what point do you go, okay, I'm going to exit the room?
4: Immediately. I'm probably too far the other way.
1: Yeah.
4: If when I had babies, the minute they got upset and I realized they were disrupting other people, I walked away.
2: Mm-hmm. Yeah. I left after the music. I just packed my kids up. I was like, we're going to the back because we were on the front row for some reason at church this past Sunday. I'm like, we're going to the upper.
0: The balcony.
2: Because for some reason, I feel like if I'm in the balcony, people can't hear it, but they can still
4: hear it. Well, the balcony people. The balcony people are trying to hide from God anyway.
2: That's true. Yeah.
4: Right. I mean, everybody knows that.
2: Everybody knows that. Even though, really, they're
4: closer.
2: I wish they had plexiglass in the balcony, and that was just like the kid zone or something.
4: Oh, yeah.
2: And we just had speakers that listened.
4: All right, top of the hour. If you're leaving us, have a great day. If you're coming to Starkville tonight, we'll see you there. If you got more of the live show today, stick around. We'll be right back.
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6: I'm Dee Riley with a look at your Golden Triangle weather from the Security Solutions Weather Center, and you can expect sunny skies, the high 99. Tonight's mostly clear, the low 73. Saturday is sunny, the high near 100. Tomorrow night's mostly clear, the low 72. A look ahead, Sunday is sunny, the high 98, the low 72. We're streaming live 24/7 at laser961.com.
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6: 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I plan on being there in the 1 o'clock hour. 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
1: 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So one of these other videos that we have today, and we'll get into this, speaking of Lions, we have something involving Lions. Do y'all love when some sorry robber, especially if they're armed, they pick the wrong person?
2: Yeah.
1: And the person that they're going to rob at gunpoint already has a gun. And once again, this goes back to some of you anti-gun people. You know, I'd love to live in a society where I didn't need a gun. I really do. I don't really care to carry a gun. I'm not one of these people. I don't go out to shooting ranges and shoot. And I don't fault anybody for that, but I'm not like some gun enthusiast.
2: Yeah.
1: I like to hunt. I have, you know, hunting rifles and shotguns, and I have handguns, but I mainly have the handgun for no other reason than for protection.
2: Yep.
1: And that's why we should all be able to legally have one, and the reason we need it is to protect ourselves from people that don't follow the

0: Just, now he cleared him up. He's got to go back to work. Greg had also got rid of scabies.
1: But look at his legs.
2: Wow.
1: It looks, I mean, bad. He looks like, I mean, and then now look.
3: Not only did lion die.
0: I'm not 90, no, but that is a lot.
3: Tallow.
0: Well, it means you just eat what lions eat.
3: Yep.
2: You go eat a hyena?
0: No, you eat.
3: Okay. You know, they don't eat hyena. They don't eat.
2: Lions do.
0: Greg? Yeah. TV4.
2: All righty.
3: Guys, yeah. That's a person that's trying to play their heart out. Okay? I know.
0: You talk about our opening act tonight in Starkville?
2: And there he is.
0: But, all right, so he says when he went. Now, Greg, he also said, I didn't know he was suicidal, I guess because of how miserable he was.
3: Well, think about it.
0: No, it would be miserable. Yeah. I got you.
2: Prairie dogs.
0: But do you think that, Greg, he's just eating meat. Ground beef.
2: It could be any meat. It could be the bear diet.
3: It's mostly.
0: You could.
3: What are the animals called that eat grass?
0: They eat a lot more greens.
3: What are those animals called that eat grass?
2: They're like cows.
0: Herbivores.
3: Yeah, whatever. Anyway, that's what you eat. That's what the lion diet is.
0: A lot of people nodding. Yeah, I got it right.
1: They eat it on Linus, too.
0: Then there's carnivores. He's on the carnivore diet, Greg. That's what he's on.
2: It could be the mountain lion diet.
0: How about this? It is a carnivore diet, and he's trying to be sharp, calling it a lion diet.
1: You're right. Totally right. Here, it says right here, it's even called that in the article. Yeah.
2: Talking about the wolf diet?
0: Mm-hmm. So he said it's got rid of his cirrhosis.
2: His bad thoughts.
0: Cleared his mind up. His bad thoughts are gone.
2: Well, they look rough.
0: They did say the only unfortunate thing is he keeps killing everybody's pets.
2: Yeah.
3: Yeah. And he's got an insatiable desire to sleep in a wardrobe.
0: There's a farmer down the street say, I'm missing cows.
2: Yeah.
1: Okay. Did y'all know they had a Carnicon?
2: A what?
1: A Carnicon?
2: What is that?
1: Virtual convention centered around carnivore diets.
0: What are you talking
2: really?
0: About?
2: Really?
1: Yeah.
0: No. Carnicon.
3: It's a virtual convention. That's just a Zoom meeting.
1: Right. Yeah. But it runs today through the 20th.
3: Let me know when they're meeting in person, like the furries, you know?
1: Cassio's doing good.
2: Yeah, he really
3: That's
2: is.
3: Not Cassio.
1: He's not on the carnivore diet.
0: When we come back, unscreened phone calls are next.
1: Oh, he's holding that.
0: 888, the number 6, Big Vox. We chat with you.
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6: You're listening to Super Talk News. I'm Caleb Saylor. A former DeSoto County School Police employee accused of working with others to commit sex crimes against children is facing charges. Brandon Keith Rushing is charged with felony conspiracy to commit a crime. He is accused of conspiring with several people over the Kick app to commit sexual battery against a minor. Rushing reportedly admitted to police that he had been interacting with individuals who had sexual interest in young female children. The defendant has since been terminated from his job. Hollandale native Carlisle Clark has been named the latest CEO of Delta Council. The organization announced Clark's new title on Thursday. He is the fourth CEO in Delta Council's 91-year history. Clark joins the organization after spending more than a decade at a D.C. lobbying firm and on Capitol Hill. You can find out more by heading on over to supertalk.fm.
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8: It's the first weekend of SEC matchups for Ole Miss and Mississippi State, and both teams have the opportunity to earn big statement wins. Rebels head coach Pete Golding believes that despite the buzz around Lane Kiffin's return to Oxford, his guys will be ready and focused for the top 10 matchup.
9: I think they'll be locked in. I think they'll be focused. Obviously, we got to do a good job as coaches to give them really good plans and put them in good position to be able to have success.
8: On the flip side, the Bulldogs will be on the road against a gritty South Carolina team and head coach Jeff Lebby is emphasizing

0: clean football to his players so that they can keep the Gamecocks' tough environment from getting the best of them.
1: The atmosphere Saturday afternoon is going to be elite. And so for our guys, dominating the environment is something that we talk about nonstop, controlling what we can control, playing clean football, pre-snap, both sides of the ball. We've got a process. We've got to dominate that process, and it'll be a huge focus point for us.
0: With Super Talk News, I'm Griffin Ray.
2: I'm D. Riley with a look at your Golden Triangle weather from the Security Solutions Weather Center, and you can expect sunny skies, the high 99. Tonight's mostly clear, the low 73. Saturday is sunny, the high near 100. Tomorrow night's mostly clear, the low 72. A look ahead, Sunday is sunny, the high 98, the low 72. We're streaming live 24/7 at laser961.com.
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6: Let's talk to the people. 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The Vox seat's hanging out with us today. We've had a blast. 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Hello and welcome to the Rick Burgess Show. Unscreened phone calls. Go ahead.
9: Hey, this is Chester from Gurley.
10: Hey, buddy. What's up, Moondog?
6: Oh, is that just one of your guys?
11: Hey, that's one of you.
6: That's Moondog over there. Moondog. Kick back, relax. Memphis, Tennessee. Welcome to the program. You're on. Go ahead.
12: Hey, Rick, two things. First of all, I have to say I'm proud of you.
6: Thank you, buddy.
12: I've been going back listening to the Rick and Bubba Best Of. I think it was episode 15. You're talking about being a handyman. I think it was one of your boys went into college and you were placing
6: I'm so sorry.
11: Yeah, it's not again.
6: So sorry. It just all started coming apart, buddy. I'm so sorry. Rick Burgess Show, unscreened phone calls. Go ahead.
12: Hey, Rick, in that last story, you were saying cirrhosis. I think you meant to say psoriasis, buddy.
6: No, that's actually not right. He actually was a heavy drinker, and that's what the spots were on his skin.
11: Stop it.
6: And they itch. A lot of you that never been through liver cirrhosis, you don't know that.
11: Yeah.
6: So it was cirrhosis. So I appreciate Charles' attempt to correct us.
11: Rick Burgess.
13: You say cirrhosis.
14: We say psoriasis.
13: You say cirrhosis.
6: They are close.
13: I was wondering if there's cirrhosis patch.
15: And straight up, if you're having issues with psoriasis, tallow.
6: Buddy. Oh, here he goes.
15: Try tallow-based moisturizers.
6: Well, honestly, with his psoriasis, or some people call
11: it
6: cirrhosis.
11: So you can cook in it and put it on your face.
6: But if the meat is what helped him, wouldn't beef tallow help? Because it's beef tallow.
15: It'll cure what ails you.
6: Better known as lion tallow.
11: Would you like to eat meat the rest of your life?
15: Yes.
16: If I had nothing else?
17: Yeah. Nothing else.
16: No.
15: I could do that.
16: I like adding stuff to it.
15: I could do that.
17: Mm-hmm. You could?
15: Yeah.
16: I mean, it ain't my first choice.
17: There goes the chicken, though.
15: No, chicken's meat.
16: What do you think chicken is?
17: Well, he, but

0: down. What about the new one?
1: I wouldn't wear that shirt.
2: Yeah, if, what about the yeah? What about the new
1: one? I wouldn't wear that shirt if I was there was some kid that said, "Come see me with a Nebraska shirt on before it's too late." Right. The way y'all acted.
2: Well, just don't wear it on, that week.
1: Huh?
2: You can wear it.
1: The way y'all treated me on
0: that's
1: going
0: to bring conversation back up. The new one is going to be.
1: Hey, let me ask you. Yeah. Has anybody ever like form tackled you in a Nebraska shirt? To say, like driving you into the Burgess ball court. Yeah,
0: not that I can remember.
1: Okay. Well, it may happen.
2: How do you see it inside?
1: Because he's being smart.
3: Yep.
1: He knows that. He knows I'm done with it.
0: He's already mad about that solo.
3: Still.
1: He's preparing himself for his guitar note to work.
0: That's what it is. He's getting mentally prepared.
1: Rick Burgess Show, unscreened phone calls. Go ahead.
0: TV4.
4: Hey. So I'm bringing my boys. They're 7, 10, and 13 tonight, and my husband.
1: All right.
2: Oh, thank you.
4: And y'all, we are the biggest Ole Miss fans. I'm really concerned how this is going to happen.
1: Oh,
4: we
1: don't sell beer.
0: Enemy territory.
1: Yeah, Speedy said, bad news, no beer for sale.
2: Yeah.
4: My goodness. Well, we're Baptist, so.
0: They'll let you in.
1: Oh, that's right. By the way, yeah, I'm Baptist, too. I'll show you the place.
2: It's okay to be an Ole Miss fan and get there.
4: We're going to have a great time. We're looking forward to it.
1: Hey, thank you for coming. It's going to be a blast. Y'all got good seats?
4: Yeah, we have great seats. Yeah,
2: awesome,
1: awesome. Looking forward to that. Yep. But you might end up.
4: Hey, my husband says he's going to have to take 2 showers when we get home tonight to get the Mississippi State off of him.
2: Damn, he'll go home smelling good.
1: You know what? Like y'all shouldn't worry about it. All we're doing is handing out cowbells at the front.
4: Oh no!
1: Responsibly.
2: Yeah. Okay, let's have fun tonight.
1: Yeah, have fun. Thanks. Tonight we're all on the same team.
2: That's it.
0: That's right.
1: That's it. We do have one little thing. We're going to recognize Lane Kiffin, but.
2: That's good.
1: It's gonna be fun. Rick Burgess Show, unscreened phone calls. Go ahead.
5: Papa, did Speedy meet Hobie at Burning Man?
3: That's so good.
0: How does that time?
2: Why am I laughing?
1: You know what gives me seriousness? Greg, you remember this when you and I played high school football back in the day? I might never mention it, but do you remember we did that and the stadium would be packed? And you would look outside and see people like going through their regular life, and you're like, "How can they not be at this game?"
0: Oh yeah, I thought everybody was there.
1: I feel the same way about our tour. How can there be one person that's not coming to this tonight? I mean, start thinking. I mean, if you're somebody like you can come, you don't have.
0: There's
1: going to
0: be people walking all around.
1: Yeah, I'm just like, how can anybody go? It's just right over where I'm going.
2: Mm-hmm.
1: I mean, how can anybody not be there? We're going to have a blast.
2: Oh yeah.
1: Of course, we be careful. We're giving too much right now.
2: Yeah,
1: Can we keep this up?
2: We gotta.
1: It's a long day.
2: We gotta do something.
1: I tell you what. Sometimes I gotta have a good sound check. That's gotta go smooth today.
2: Well, give it a second. We got a little bit to get there.
1: I know, but you don't want to tell me that. that right there, it'll still make your.
2: Yeah, well,
1: I need it to.
2: If it go well, then we're on fire.
1: I mean, we'll be right back.
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7: 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Doors open at 6 and the show starts at 7. Miss this show and regret it for the rest of your life.
6: That's right. 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And then you've got them, and you're already ready when you get there. We look forward to being with all of you that are coming out tonight, including those of us that are sitting in here right now that are going to be headed that way, all the way from Missouri and Nebraska. So looking forward to seeing you guys tonight, and we're hoping to have a great show. All right, a couple of things. Football season's in full swing. We got some big games coming up this weekend. As we heard, you got some Ole Miss fans coming tonight.
8: Mm-hmm. Well, that's fine.
6: They didn't want, but so
8: can't we all get along?
6: Yeah. I mean, no, the answer is no.
8: We have one thing in common. That's Mr. Now, Lucky now, and the tonight, Rick Burgess Show.
6: Now tonight we're all one team.
8: That's
6: tonight.
8: It. That's all.
6: Have you ever thought about what it's like to play high school football in Alaska?
8: I can't imagine because as we get older. I don't like being cold. I just don't.
6: I don't know. I mean, I'm sorry, Brad. I
8: handle the heat better. You know what I'm saying? I can be cold, but it's like it's not my favorite. Well, I have realized that
9: I used to handle it better.
8: Yeah.
6: Does poo-poo need another layer?
8: No, I'm just saying if I had to pick, I think I can handle the heat better than the cold.
9: I can. I used to be reversed, but now.
8: I don't like either.
6: Y'all want
8: one.
6: Button-up sweaters? Y'all want button-up sweaters?
9: You want a turtleneck.
8: Huh? Yeah, you
6: why,
8: over
6: why y'all
8: there.
6: Go out there to get your morning paper?
8: Yeah, gracious.
6: So, all right.
8: Now, you can think warm, though, Greg.
9: Oh, yeah. I said I can do that. Ain't a big deal. Y'all saw that.
6: I love cold weather. I don't like 12.
8: No, this is different level.

0: Munchie. I know, Munchie.
1: Yeah, mm-hmm. Our little walkie-talkie. Mm-hmm.
2: And then we were told you couldn't relieve yourself in the woods, so he gave us, like, this giant, like, a Powerade. Boy, it was Caterade. Then I don't think Powerade existed then, but it was, you know, a sports drink, big bottle that we were supposed to use because and I know a lot of you are saying, well, that was appropriate. My goodness, y'all were 11 and 10. Yeah, so that was, see, I look back and I think, I mean, our parents, like modern day, I think our parents, I think DHR would come. and we had such the happiest.
1: Once we rode by in the back of that pickup truck, that would have done it.
2: Yeah, mm-hmm. I remember
3: one. It affected y'all at all as adults.
2: I remember one time we had a bike race. Now, what you think the way everybody coddles over little Petey all the time now is we had a bicycle race, and Greg had broken his bike, and it had no seat on it, mm-hmm. and he raced the entire bicycle race with no seat. Yeah, it was just a big metal. It was a big metal thing sticking up.
1: Yeah.
2: And not once did Mom and Dad come and say, hey, you don't need to be riding that.
3: Yeah, you forget and try to sit down one time?
1: Well, I'm just glad that the chain didn't come off or something.
2: Mm-hmm. And actually, he did pretty well in the race.
1: I did pretty good in the race.
2: Yeah.
3: The one line is coming in now.
2: All right. So, everybody, enjoy your weekend. If you're leaving us, catch any part of the show you missed.
3: No, don't read that.
2: New Strange Encounters out this weekend. Starkville, Mississippi. Lord willing, we'll see you tonight for the Are You Ready Tour.
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It's Goo Goo Dolls. Good morning, it's Tim. We're sliding through a Friday together with music on the way from Eddie Grant. We have the Eurythmics and Brian Adams. That's coming later. Kicking off this hour, it's Whitesnake.

0: Ladies and 96.1 playing the Golden Triangle's greatest hits all day and night. It's New Order. It's Tim. Good morning. As we hang on a Friday with music still coming from Blues Traveler and the Eurythmics up next on Laser 96.1.
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8: 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I plan on being there in the 1 o'clock hour. 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
2: The Mississippi Book Festival in Jackson is returning for its 12th year on September 26th. The Literary Lawn Party brings readers and authors to the capital city every year in an exhilarating celebration of books. Folks from all over can enjoy a full day of reading, book signings, panels, and writing workshops at the Capitol Grounds and Galloway Church. Festivities start at 9 in the morning, so be sure to get there early to enjoy a full day of all things literature. Trustmark Park will once again transform into a winter wonderland this holiday season. The Mississippi Mud Monsters announced that the Southern Lights will be back after a successful debut in 2025. But this year, officials say there will be even more lights, along with an ice skating rink that will be 900 square feet larger than last Christmas. Specific dates, hours, tickets, and other details about Southern Lights will be revealed in the weeks to come. For all things Mississippi, go to supertalk.fm. With Supertalk News, I'm Griffin Ray.
3: I'm Dee Riley with a look at your Golden Triangle weather from the Security Solutions Weather Center, and you can expect sunny skies, the high 99. Tonight's mostly clear, the low 73. Saturday is sunny, the high near 100. Tomorrow night's mostly clear, the low 72. A look ahead, Sunday is sunny, the high 98, the low 72. We're streaming live 24/7 at laser961.com.
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0: You don't want to forget your forget-me-nots. It's Patrice Rushen. It's Tim on your Friday. Well, to no one's surprise, AAA's annual Your Driving Costs report has come out. It revealed the average annual cost to own and operate a new vehicle in the U.S. has climbed to nearly $13,000 a year, coming out to about a little over $1,000 a month. That's for fuel, maintenance, repairs, license, registration, finance charges, if you did that. Depreciation, though, accounts for the largest share. And what kind of vehicle you choose can also make a major difference, as a half-ton pickup, for example, costs a little over $7,000 more per year to operate than a small sedan. And hybrids were the most consistently affordable option across the vehicle types that AAA compared, of course, because you're paying a little less on gas with the hybrid model, but still, those vehicles cost a little bit more. So it just kind of equals out as you go along. Hopefully things will come down back to more normal soon. And we got music from Blondie. We'll get that going next.
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7: And today we're at Parker CDJR. Their 10th anniversary is today. We want you to come on by and hang out with us, celebrate with them. 10 years, crazy. It seems like they've been here a long time. I mean, they're good friends. It just feels like they've been here for 25 years. But they've been here 10 years, so the big celebration going on. And they want you to be a part of it, so make sure you come on by and hang out with us. I'll be here till about 2 o'clock. The celebration's really been going on for a month or so, and I'm sure it'll continue. But come see what they've got here for you. Great selection of vehicles here, a great selection of golf carts, too. And, of course, being in a college town, you know, we use them. And if you need to, if you need one, they've got some great ones to look at and check out. So come on by and hang out with us. Again, the 10th anniversary celebration, we've got some refreshments here for you, some beverages. Come hang out with us again. Parker CDJR, Thurlow here live, celebrating 10 years at Laser 96.1.
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0: Laser 96.1, proud to be Mississippi owned and operated. It's UB40. It's Tim with a Friday in Progress with music on the way from Prince. We've got Journey, and we'll do Toto. They're coming in next on Laser 96.1 and streaming online at laser961.com.
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3: And today we are hanging out with the folks at Parker CDJR as part of their 10th anniversary celebration. We got some fellas that are enjoying some charcuterie board. Is that how you say it?
4: That's it, charcuterie.
3: Charcuterie. Sounds like, wasn't that Chaka Khan? Didn't you do I Feel For You? Anyway, 10th anniversary celebration is going on today at Parker CDJR. Want you to be a part of it. I'll be here till 2 o'clock, a little bit later in the 1 o'clock hour. We're going to have a couple of the guys from the Rick Burgess Show. Rick himself and his brother Greg are supposed to be here as well. I know some folks are real excited about that, so can't wait for that to happen. But in the meantime, come on by and enjoy some refreshments and have a big time with us and celebrate 10 years with Parker CDJR, Christy and her whole crew. Great group of folks. Come on by and see us again. Parker CDJR celebrating their 10th anniversary. We're live here with Laser 96.1.
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9: And today we are hanging out with the folks here at Parker CDJR, their event, 10th anniversary. I've got Christy Snyder here with me. Christy, the GM, and man, this is exciting. Look at the crowd you got here.
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9: 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Come see what they've got here for you. Come say hello if you haven't met them before. Great folks here at Parker CDJR. It's Thurlow here till 2 o'clock. This will be going on all day, actually. 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
1: 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Tonight's mostly clear, the low 73. Saturday's sunny, the high near 100. Tomorrow night's mostly clear, the low 72. A look ahead, Sunday's sunny, the high 98, the low 72. We're streaming live 24/7 at laser961.com.
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4: And today we're hanging out with the folks at Parker CDJR. Their 10th anniversary is going on today, and their celebration is going on, or at least my part, is until 2 o'clock. I understand they'll be doing it all day, and it's actually they've been doing it for a month or so, and great deals all over the lot. You name it, they've got previously owned vehicles, they've got new vehicles, they've got golf carts, great deals on golf carts as well. And all

0: the folks here that have been working with Parker CDJR, they are here to make you happy, and they'll do whatever it takes. So come on by and see them. You need to check out the Jeep Wranglers that are here. They're awesome as well. So come on by and see us. Hang out with us. Be a part of what's going on. 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

0: 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I'm D. Riley. 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
9: And we're at Parker Seating here at the Albany University. Want you to be a part of it. All you got to do is come by and see us. They've got a bunch of refreshments. We're going to have obviously great deals on great music. It's all here today. Come on by and see them. They've been doing this for a while. It's been a great come see us. Parker Seating JR here until 2 o'clock. Come on by and be a part of what's going on. We're expecting Rick Burgess and Eric Burgess to come in the 1 o'clock hour. So, yeah, live, and we're Parker Seating JR. 961.
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1: Yes, yes, yes. It's that time for The Edge right here on the 90s Hits. I'm your host, Steve Riley. Today, we're going to roll it back to 1987 with a hot track coming to you from Noel, Silent Morning.

0: classmates and I lost somebody that was very important to us. 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When we go through worship and when we have talks, especially in college now, when everybody kind of being on their own, I try to lead with my scars so that the next person feels like they have hope.
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2: Following Southern Miss's 43-8 defeat at Auburn, head coach Blake Anderson made it a point to emphasize that the issues shown by the team shouldn't be long-term worries for fans.
3: All those things are fixable. All those things are those are not what Auburn did to us. Like, those are things we did to ourselves, and we have the same mistakes. You know, UConn's going to give us the same, you know, same result. Like, we're going to play good teams every week, and when you can't get off the line of scrimmage at the same time, when you turn a three technique loose, when you don't play the coverages, everybody's on, like, those things are going to plague you regardless. Well, the environment, obviously, and the opponent magnified the problem and obviously exposed the problem. But we didn't have those issues week one. Like, we played very calm, communicated really well, didn't have a lot of unforced errors. I mean, we made some mistakes, but not to the level that we did this week.
2: The Golden Eagles will look to improve on Saturday at home against UConn. With Super Talk News,
4: I'm D. Riley with a look at your Golden Triangle weather from the Security Solutions Weather Center, and you can expect sunny skies, the high 99. Tonight's mostly clear, the low 73. Saturday's sunny, the high near 100. Tomorrow night's mostly clear, the low 72. A look ahead, Sunday's sunny, the high 98, the low 72. We're streaming live 24/7 at laser961.com.
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4: Yes. It's the Virtual Rewind right here on the 90s Hits. 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

0: Destiny's Child and Jumpin' Jumpin' from 1999 right here on the 90s Hits. I'm your host, D. Riley. Time to take a stroll back to the 80s with the flashback track. 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Irene Cara with What a Feeling.
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0: Duran Duran and Come Undone from 1993 right here on the 90s Hits. I'm your host, D. Riley. Time to get your last-minute votes in for the most requested song of the day. Just give me a shout on the Facebook or Instagram fan page at the 90s Hits. I'm D. Riley, and this is the 90s Hits.
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3: And we're at Parker CDJR. Their 10th anniversary celebration is going on, and we've got some names to announce. And all these folks won Parker cash that can be used here at the dealership for service. 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Are you ready, Christy?
4: I think I'm
3: all right. Let's roll through them here. You ready?
4: Okay. Sarah Frederick, Courtney Virgil, Bridget Franks, Jessica Ingram, Cody McClellan, Sherry Darling, Will Sanders, Alexis Harrell, Willie Williams, and Carino Vaughn of Columbus. Congratulations.
3: All right, they all won Parker cash. And by the way, $1,000 Parker cash. So make sure you come by and get them. You'll be in touch with them, I'm sure, if they didn't hear their name. So. But lots of things still going on. We're expecting a couple of special guests here in just a minute, too, with Parker CDJR.
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8: 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It's that time for the most requested song of the day. You place your votes. Stuck it out with me? Well, today's most requested song comes to you from Bryan Adams. 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

0: Rod Stewart and his 1991 hit, Rhythm of My Heart, right here on the 90s Hits. I'm your host, D. Riley. Once again, I've had a great time with you. Until we get together again, let's keep the 90s roaring. This is the 90s Hits, and I'm D. Riley.
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10: Are we really?
9: Yeah. Hey. It's Thurlow here live. Not that I really matter at Laser 96.1. We're at Parker CDJR 10th anniversary celebration. That's what really matters. And then we got a couple of knuckleheads that just showed up. What is your name, sir?
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9: You may are you new to the radio industry?
10: We just got started. 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
9: Yeah, it's great to have you guys here. You're going to hang out for a little bit with us for this hour, right, Greg?
10: That's right. I mean, I saw snacks in here. If we see snacks, we're hanging out.
9: So come on by and hang out with us. And it is the 10th anniversary of Parker CDJR. Christy's here. You got some great folks that are here. And we do have snacks. So come on by and see us live at Laser 96.1, Parker CDJR. And
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0: Laser 96.1 playing the Golden Triangle's greatest hits all day and night. REM along with Tim. Good afternoon. Music on the way from Don Henley, and we're going to stay in the 80s with Michael Jackson up next on Laser 96.1.
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4: All right, today we're at Parker CDJR celebrating their 10th anniversary. And we've already talked to Christy and a lot of the different folks here. And Rick and Greg Burgess from the Rick Burgess Show are here with us. Made a little bit of time. You guys came in on 2 wheels, looking a little bit like the Duke's Hazard, but you're here.
5: Yeah, we're excited about the show tonight and wanted to get over and talk to the folks here at Parker. Thank them for being such long-time sponsors, celebrating their 10th anniversary. And, you know, without people like Parker, they're, you know, that's what fuels the show. And, of course, you get great deals here today. And we're in town expecting a big night tonight over at Lee Hall as we bring the Are You Ready Tour there tonight.
4: All right. And is it true that Greg's going to be spitting blood and doing fire like Gene Simmons?
6: Well, doggone, I was trying to keep that secret. You let the cat out of the bag, but
4: 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Come by and see us at Parker CD.
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0: It's Shaka Shaka Khan. I feel for you. It's Tim. Time for me to go. Thanks for coming along for the ride today. But before I depart, I got Eric Carmen for your work day. 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
1: Ready for the world. Oh, Sheila, it's Ryan Chase. You know those days where you'd really just like to walk outside and scream? More than 100 people in San Francisco actually did this last week. They met up at the beach, and they screamed at the Pacific together and even held a contest where one woman hit nearly 122 decibels. That's like a Led Zeppelin concert. Honestly, screaming at the ocean feels pretty safe. It's not like the ocean can call HR on you.
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3: You're listening to Super Talk News. I'm Caleb Saylor. Three people are in custody following a deadly shooting in Amory. Amory Police Chief Ronnie Bowen confirmed the arrest, with the most recent one happening Thursday morning. 22-year-old Amarian Nelson, 19-year-old Caleb Whitfield, and 19-year-old Akemus Buckner are all behind bars. Each is charged with one count of murder and two counts of aggravated assault. The gunfire rang out on the night of August 28th in the area of East Avenue. The shooting left 22-year-old Amariante Gates deceased. The case against the three defendants will be presented to the Monroe County Grand Jury in October. Be sure to keep up with all things Mississippi by heading on over to supertalk.fm. 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
6: A new restaurant has been announced for the township at Colony Park in Ridgeland. The Oxbow American Grill will replace formerly somber Mexican Kitchen and will have an extravagant menu featuring seafood, steak, and signature cocktails. Construction is already underway with an expected grand opening in late fall of 2026. With Super Talk News, I'm Griffin Ray.
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9: I'm Dee Riley with a look at your Golden Triangle weather from the Security Solutions Weather Center, and you can expect sunny skies, the high 99. Tonight's mostly clear, the low 73. Saturday is sunny, the high near 100. Tomorrow night's mostly clear, the low 72. A look ahead, Sunday is sunny, the high 98, the low 72. We're streaming live 24/7 at laser961.com.
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1: I'm D. Riley with a look at your Golden Triangle weather from the Security Solutions Weather Center, and you can expect sunny skies, the high 99. Tonight's mostly clear, the low 73. Saturday's sunny, the high near 100. Tomorrow night's mostly clear, the low 72. A look ahead, Sunday's sunny, the high 98, the low 72. We're streaming live 24/7 at laser961.com. Foursome Golf and Green Oaks Golf Club is hosting the second annual Special Olympics Golf Tournament on September 19th at Green Oaks Golf Course in Columbus. There will be a shotgun start at 9 a.m. Four-person scramble, $300 per team, includes two mulligans and one Texas tee per player, meal included, and prizes for three top places. Proceeds will provide for the needs of Special Olympics in Chickasaw, Clay, Lowndes, Monroe, Oktibbeha, and Webster counties. 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

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I'm Ryan Chase coming up for you. Rolling Stones, Start Me Up. Also, Modern English, I Melt With You. Right now, it's Otis Redding.

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0: 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I'm Ryan Chase, and it's time for me to step aside because we have got Thurlow coming up next. He's got the Throwback to Back coming up next hour and the Retro Ride Home at 5 o'clock. 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

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Hey, it's Thurlow on the radio, live and local here. Great to be a part of the Are You Ready live tour here with the Rick Burgess Show, and excited to have the guys come out here in just a little bit and talk to us as they get ready for that. Meet and greet, by the way, for folks that are listening, if you got tickets, you need to come to Will Call. I look like Will Call, but I am not. It's right around the corner, so make sure you come by. That starts at 4:30, so we got folks already getting here. Showtime tonight at 7 o'clock, but we'll be talking to the guys a little bit about the show and about the radio show and about the show tonight, too. So love to have you come out and say howdy. I'll be here until 6 o'clock till I get off the air. So we got a lot of things going on. All the regulars, the retro ride home is next hour. And then what have we got for you? Oh, the throwback to back is coming up in just a little bit. And then we'll talk to these guys. Can you guys hang out just a little bit longer? You think I'm about ready to wrap up?

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1: I'm so sorry. We've been in sound check. You know,
0: whatever.
1: Yeah, so we're excited about the night. Yes, we'll stay with you. Absolutely.
0: All right. Well, I'll play you a couple of cool tunes. All right. So come back. We'll talk with this fella, Rick and Speedy, and whoever else they drag up here. We're live and local. It's Thurlow on the radio. Come see us again. Hopefully, tickets are still available, right?
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0: All right, so come on by and get your tickets if you haven't already. 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That starts at 4:30. 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
7: All right, here we are. We're going to try it again. Are we there, Rick? 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Is it testing 1, 2, 1, 2, 1, 2, 1, 2. Okay, good. So actually, you know what? I think we were live last time, but this fellow right here said we weren't, so I freaked out, and then just went downhill from there. 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
1: All right. And Adler, no short jokes, right, for you and me? I expect him to fly, but that's okay. You know, Dynamite comes in small packages, right, Greg? And my package is the smallest out of everyone in the whole. Okay, that's okay. Okay. We were doing fine, and then, see, you were there. You had a chance to represent the short guys, and you just blew it, dude. All right, Speedy, man, it's good to have you back. Hail State.
2: Yeah, Hail State. How are you?
1: I'm doing good. I'm doing good.
2: Thank you for being here and going live.
1: Yeah, man, we're excited about it. Well, I know you guys have got to get back there, and I didn't get to hear the sound check, but

0: 125 merchants from across the country offering holiday decor, gifts, gourmet food, jewelry, and more. Also, don't miss out on the two ticketed events, Margaritas and Mistletoes from 4 to 8 p.m. on the 18th, and Muffins and Mimosas from 9 a.m. to noon on the 19th. It's election season in Mississippi with midterms just under 2 months away. Secretary of State Michael Watson is looking to keep voters up to speed on some recent changes. A recent legislative update in the Magnolia State altered how some races are determined. To see which elections have been changed to majority votes or plurality votes, find the full story at supertalk.fm. With Supertalk News, I'm Griffin Rowe.
1: I'm Dee Riley with a look at your Golden Triangle weather from the Security Solutions Weather Center for tonight, and you can expect mostly clear skies, the low 73. Saturday is sunny, the high near 100. Tomorrow night's mostly clear, the low 72. A look ahead, Sunday is sunny, the high 98, the low 72. We're streaming live 24/7 at laser961.com.
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1: You're listening to Super Talk News. I'm Caleb Saylors. Mississippi has made progress in reducing its infant mortality rates. State Health Officer Dr. Dan Edney explains.
2: The mortality rate for the state came down to below 9. We saved about 45 babies in 2025 that we would have lost in 2024.
1: The state still ranks among the worst in the nation when it comes to delivering healthy babies. Dr. Edney said his team is working tirelessly to change that.
2: It's not because of poor quality healthcare professionals or hospitals. It's the fact that we have an inadequate system to take care of high-risk moms and babies in this state.
1: For more Mississippi news, head on over to supertalk.fm. 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
1: Following Southern Miss's 43-8 defeat at Auburn, head coach Blake Anderson made it a point to emphasize that the issues shown by the team shouldn't be long-term worries for fans.
2: All those things are fixable. All those things are those are not what Auburn did to us. Like, those are things we did to ourselves, and we have the same mistakes. You know, UConn's going to give us the same, you know, same result. Like, we're going to play good teams every week, and when you can't get off the line of scrimmage at the same time, when you turn the three technique loose, when you don't play the coverages, everybody's on, like, those things are going to plague you regardless. So the environment, obviously, and the opponent magnified the problem and obviously exposed the problem. But we didn't have those issues week one. Like, we played very calm, communicated really well, didn't have a lot of unforced errors. I mean, we made some mistakes, but not to the level that we did this week.
1: The Golden Eagles will look to improve on Saturday at home against UConn. With SuperTalk News, I'm Griffin Riley.
3: I'm D. Riley with a look at your Golden Triangle weather from the Security Solutions Weather Center for tonight, and you can expect mostly clear skies, the low 73. Saturday is sunny, the high near 100. Tomorrow night's mostly clear, the low 72. A look ahead, Sunday is sunny, the high 98, the low 72. We're streaming live 24/7 at laser961.com.
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0: It's time for the Bank of Commerce pregame show. Grow with the hometown bank that's always moving forward, always by your side, and always for you.
1: We welcome you into the Bank of Commerce Starkville pregame show here for Starkville Academy Volunteer Football. We are live at Gray Cobb Field here in Meridian as the Volunteers look to take on the Lamar Radars. I want to run you through a few things before we get this game underway. First off, weather at kickoff is going to be 86 degrees. We're waiting to see what jerseys the Volunteers are wearing, but we want to run through Starkville Academy season so far, and then we will take a quick look at Lamar. So starting out, third game of the regular season for head coach Jonathan Worrell. Coming into the season, he promised a fast-paced era built upon tempo and aggression on both sides of the ball. Unlike the defense, Worrell did want to change the offense up just a little bit. He wants it to use the entire field. He's talking about deep. He's talking about taking it sideways and using both of the sidelines, and then on the middle of the field as well. That was obviously coming into the season with the expectation of QB Santucci under center. No longer is that the case, as Knox Smith has been in since the start of the second game, and he's done pretty well so far. He was talking about his defense a little bit too, saying the secondary, specifically saying for Teezy, Berkery, Graves, Portera, Loden, saying that the way they cover in the secondary allows his defense to do so much more on the front, where they can lock down the man or they can play zone, they can blitz a lot and really make the opposing offense a little bit more uncomfortable. So far, we've been able to see that specifically last week. Looking at those three games that Starkville Academy has played so far, you know, played Marshall Academy to open the season. 42-17 was that win. They were able to pass nine completions for 177 yards, four TDs, and one interception. While rushing, they had 16 carries for 171 yards and two TDs. Ended up going to Pillow Academy for the second game, not able to pull that one out as they lost 35-26, but that was the very first start for Knox Smith, the sophomore QB. Had a pretty good game, 20 completions for 315 yards and four TDs, but four costly interceptions, with one specifically with a minute 26 seconds left to go in the fourth quarter, allowed Pillow to add on, go up two scores, and Academy got the ball back with about 23 seconds left, not able to do much there. But then they went to Winston Academy last week and really put it on them. 41-6 was the final score. Knox Smith, 13 completions for 253, two TDs, and the biggest stat right there, zero interceptions. He rushed for, and then we had rushing for 22 carries, 160 yards, and four TDs. So a little bit more specific on the ground game in that showing. Now, earlier, able to catch up with Coach Worrell for just a minute. He was nice enough to give us some of his time. I asked him three keys to the game here. Offensively, he said big plays and consistently. Now, the big plays is exactly what I mentioned earlier. Coming into the season, really wants the offense to open up a little bit, get some explosive plays, but in order to have those explosive plays, you've really got to set up the ground game. You've got to be able to pick off a few yards here and a few yards there, make the defense bite, and then hurt them over the top possibly. Defensively, he said just stop the run, and then be even on both sides of the ball. Stopping the run's a big thing against this Lamar team, as we'll talk about in a little bit. They can threaten you in a lot of ways on the ground. Then he spoke about his QB on Knox, saying he is, quote, excellent. And then the big thing, I asked him about that second game against Pillow and the four interceptions. And I asked him, you know, the last interception late in the fourth quarter, is that what you're talking to him about the game? And he said, no, what he's doing right there is trying to force a play because you're down 1 point late in the fourth quarter. You need to score. What really was the issue there was those earlier interceptions when

0: you're up 20-6 or 20-13, and you're allowing them to come back. And so I think he's really happy with the play that he's gotten out of his sophomore QB. He's kind of been thrust into this opportunity. He just wants him to be a little bit more consistent, feel a little bit more comfortable in the pocket, and that's something that's just going to take a little bit of time. We might just see it tonight, though. One big storyline is Coach Worrell was saying that Jackson Knight, the wide receiver, is going to be back in the game starting tonight. He hasn't been able to play this season so far due to an injury, but he was the number one receiver for the team last year. And the biggest thing that sticks out to me is you've got him and Porterra now out there, allowing for two different receivers that Lamar has to carry. And when you mix that in with a running back like Brantley Burkery, who's averaging 9 yards a carry, you can really make the opposing defense uncomfortable. You know, since they've started and changed the offense up just a little bit this season, Lamar really doesn't have any film on this style of offense with Porterra and Knight together. And so they're kind of going to be adjusting throughout the game. They're going to have some expectations. They're going to have a few ways to bottle it up, but hopefully able to get around that. Looking at a few stats here for Starkville Academy players, we're going to start with Knox Smith. He's played in 3 games but started 2 so far. This will be his 3rd start of the season. He's had 34 completions through 61 attempts for 568 passing yards, 6 passing TDs. He's averaging 2 TDs a game, and then his long is a 95-yard pass, and he's got 4 interceptions on the season. But as we said earlier, no interceptions in that last game. They all came in that second game, so he's really getting back on track there. Rushing-wise, we've got Brantley Burkery, number 7. He's got 22 carries for 197 yards. He's averaging 65.5 yards per game with 100-yard-plus rush and then a long of a 55-yard rush. We've also got number 10 here for Starkville Academy, Nate Fratizzi. He has 11 carries for 101 yards. He's averaging 9.2 yards a carry, and he's getting 33.7 yards per game. He's got a 70-yard long rush. Season total for rushing, Starkville Academy volunteers have 56 carries for 391 yards, averaging 7 yards a carry. Now we're going to look at the Starkville Academy receivers for just a moment. Got number 2 here, Thomas Graves. He's got 135 yards receiving and 2 TDs. You've got number 7, Burkery. Receiving-wise, he's got 7 receptions for 79 yards. Number 8 for Starkville Academy, Jack Johnson. He's been able to get 4 receptions for 80 yards. Number 9 for Starkville Academy, Jackson Pounds. He's able to get so far on the season 9 receptions for 121 yards, excuse me. Number 18, Joseph Porterra, so far standing out. He's got 12 receptions for 328 yards. He's averaging 27.3 yards per catch and then 109.3 yards per game with 5 TDs. And the whole season, Starkville Academy does have 42 receptions for 745 yards. We're going to step away for just a moment, come back, and look at Lamar. I want to thank you for tuning in. 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

0: Winston Academy, 41-0. Week three, they played Wayne Academy, ended up winning that one 30-13. And then week four last week, they suffered their first loss against Caledonia with a final score of 31-20. Want to look at some of their impactful players now before we have the national anthem and the ball kicked off. First off, we're going to look at their QB, number 7, Sullivan Reed. He has 15 attempts for 288 yards passing and 4 TDs. He's got 0 interceptions on the season so far, and he's getting 144 passing yards per game. He's got 135 rush yards on the season, so that's not quite a big factor for him, but he can run. He's a big player. He's 6'3", 215, so that is something that the Volunteer defense has to look out for, make sure that he doesn't keep it himself and sneak to the outside, something like that. Then we're also going to look at number 23, their running back, Kari Towner. He's got 80 carries for 419 yards and 5 TDs on the ground. He is a cornerstone for them, and they are going to be watching out for him on the defense the entirety of the game. He's getting 104 yards per game, but the big thing that stands out to me, his long is only 30 yards. A lot of times you'll see these receivers and these running backs, they've got a couple 75, 80-yard rushes, and they can kind of get that stat sheet up. He has a 30-yard long, which means he's consistently taking bites out of the opposing team defense, so you've got to watch out for it, and you got to respect him. They've also got Walker Mims. He's got he's number 10, Walker Mims. He's got 5 receptions for 112 yards and 2 TDs. You've got number 11, Hamp Harala. He's got 11 receptions for 148 yards and 1 TD. Number 13, Maddox Mims for Lamar has 4 receptions for 115 and 1 TD. And then their kind of backup QB here, number 15, Cade Vowell. He has 19 completions for 226 yards and 2 TDs, but he's got minus 10 rushing yards. He takes away the rushing ability that you can see with someone like Sullivan Reed. We're going to step away as the national anthem is about to be played, and you'll come right back with us. 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